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1: Hey, Lisa, what's going on?
2: Oh, I'm calling in about stuff that is good, but you can't have too much.
3: Ah, dabble do ya.
1: Dabble do ya.
2: Yeah. Pineapple. Love pineapple. We're not going to get on the debate about pizza.
1: Okay.
2: But it's got that natural enzyme in it. My tongue turns into meat. I hate it. I love pineapple so much, but I can't eat too much of it because my tongue goes weird.
1: Yes, it hurts your mouth, right?
2: Yes. It's actually has a natural enzyme in it to break down meat.
1: Okay,
2: you can use it as a meat tenderizer, like legitimately. It works really well, actually. I've done it. But that's what happens to your tongue if you eat too much. So
3: I always thought all of my life, I thought it was because I only ever ate pineapple out of the tin can. And,
2: No. And
3: I thought, well, in this process of, you know, pulling it out of the tin can, I must have licked the lid and cut myself or something.
2: No. It's
3: literally
2: the pineapple
3: doggone
2: itself. Try cooking. Soak your meat in pineapple juice.
3: It makes it so good.
1: Woody, did you hear that? Soak your meat in pineapple juice while you lick out your pineapple can.
3: That's right. Soak my meat. I guess that's why the rings come in handy.
2: There you go.
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1: Okay. Our good buddy Locker from the Green Zone. To what do we owe this wonderful surprise?
2: Well, I thought I'd pop in. Have you guys seen the new Happy Gilmore?
3: Oh. My name is Happy Gilmore.
4: Oh, boy.
3: 30 years ago, I decided to give golf a try.
1: Yeah, well, you should have probably just left it there, buddy.
2: I wonder if they could have got more cameos in.
4: Oh, yeah. Could you slam in about 37,000 more guys?
5: There was a lot of cameos.
2: He was going for the record.
5: Yeah.
2: There had to be at least 50.
5: What a terrible movie.
2: Yeah, it was. And John, I love John Daly.
5: Yeah.
2: I have his pants.
5: Yeah, yeah.
2: He is not a good actor.
5: I don't think he realized he was acting. I think he's got such bad liver cirrhosis, and his mind is so mentally deranged, he believes Happy Gilmore was an actual player on the tour.
4: I think I played against him.
5: I remember him being a golfer.
2: You're probably right.
4: Wait, did you play?
2: Was it the 90s?
5: Yeah.
4: John Daly's acting was not the worst part of that movie. It was not. The whole thing was just bad.
2: Garbage. I wanted it to be good. And I think that's part of the problem. When you sit down with the expectation that you're going to get something, to follow up something you love, and then it falls short like that, it's even worse. You know what I think? I think Adam owes me an apology and everyone else.
5: Amen, brother.
2: I love Adam Sandler. He could pick up my Netflix charge for a couple months, too.
4: That's the very least he could do. Cover us each for a month.
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1: Hey, Brenda, you have anything that lately has triggered a new fear?
2: Yes. So I was watching TikTok videos the other day, which you should never do.
1: No.
2: And I saw this one TikTok video where this person asked Siri, when will World War III be? And she said March of next year.
3: Wait, what? And
2: yeah, China's going to take over.
1: Okay, whoa. You asked Siri when World War III will be, and she says March of next year?
2: On this TikTok video. I'm too scared to ask
1: okay,
2: Siri.
1: Okay, Sherry, Apple, go so. For it. Sherry, go for it.
3: What, ask Siri?
1: Yeah.
3: All right. Hey, Siri.
4: Uh-huh.
3: When is World War III?
4: World War III is every time Woody comes out of the bathroom after all you can eat tacos.
3: Okay.
1: Sherry, you set that up.
3: I didn't.
1: You set that up. That's not the real Siri.
3: Oh, just dropping bombs, spraying air freshener.
0: The Sherry.

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21: 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I'm Whitney.
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1: It's Adam from Rostern. How are you guys doing today?
2: We're okay.
3: What's up, Adam?
1: You guys are talking about actors that owe us an apology.
3: Okay, so our friend Locker from the Green Zone was just in, and he said that Adam Sandler owes him an apology for Happy Gilmore 2 and should maybe pay his Netflix for a month.
2: I agree.
1: Yeah, I won't even watch it. There's no need for that movie to happen. Okay. But I've got another one. Okay. Jim Carrey.
2: Okay.
1: Now, he's got a great catalog of movies, great catalog of comedy movies, but the movie, The Number 23.
3: Okay,
1: I was so excited. Now, most people haven't even heard of this movie, and for good reason, because it's a terrible, terrible thing.
3: Hey, Adam, let me look it up here.
4: The Number 23, a heart-wrenching odyssey into paranoia.
2: Oh, yeah.
4: The most horrifying metamorphosis ever told.
5: I'm buying this for you.
3: It looks like 2014 this came out?
1: Yes, and I was so excited to get him into this. He was starting to work in these, like, more serious roles, and this was going to be, like, a really dark psychological thriller, and then the big reveal at the end made me want to go punch the screen. And I will spoil it.
2: The author's
1: name is Top Secrets. It's supposed to also read Top Secrets. It is the dumbest thing. It's all based on a pun, and it's like, hey, let's do if Ace Ventura was in a dark movie, and I want my

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1: Hey, who's this?
2: Carmen.
1: Hey, Carmen.
2: Talking about things being stolen out of your vehicle?
1: Well, yeah, odd things being stolen.
2: You know, he's building townhouses up in Lloydminster, eh?
1: Mm-hmm.
2: Framing crew, you know?
1: Mm-hmm. As you do.
2: Yeah, so I had a trailer, and I had, like, over $4,000 of power equipment in the box of my truck.
1: Uh-oh.
2: And one morning I came out, and here they smashed out the passenger side. All they stole was a bottle of Advil.
1: Oh. Maybe they broke their hand when they broke the window, and they're like, thank God there's a bottle of Advil.
2: Yeah, I know. And then on top of it, they took the ashtray.
3: Oh, so then had an ashtray hole?
2: Yeah.
3: Aw, rude.
1: What a bunch of jerks.
2: Who does that?
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1: All right, go ahead, Cole.
2: I had something weird stolen out of my truck. Well, I actually got a lot of stuff stolen out of my truck, but they were weirdly selective.
3: Okay.
2: I had a nice winter jacket in there. Mm. That was gone. All my hockey reffing equipment was in there. That was gone.
3: Oh.
2: But then beyond that, yeah, they took some weird stuff. They took the greasy old hats off my dash.
1: Oh.
3: Wow.
2: But they kind of missed the jackpot because I had a couple hundred bucks of hard liquor under my back seat.
3: Oh.
1: They missed it?
2: They missed that. So, I mean,
3: oh, well, maybe
2: something of a Christmas miracle.
1: Oh, yeah. God bless us, everyone.
3: Or they were recovered alcoholics that like to play dress up. So they think they won in the end. They got all the hats. They got the referee equipment. I mean, they are thinking they saw the alcohol, Cole, and they said, no way. We're not slipping into that slippery slope. We're already breaking and entering.
2: Or else maybe they saw it and they said, after this, he's going to need that.
1: Oh, that was nice of them.
3: Those, oh, kind-hearted.
1: Those Cole cosplayers.
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15: 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Of course, you got Rock the River going on. 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Completely free to get into the car show and probably some of the nicest rides you'll ever see. For more info, rock102rocks.com. That's what's happening around Saskatoon. I'm Whitney.
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1: Hey guys, it's Diana, Princess Warrior.
2: Diana. Princess Warrior! Gets better every time.
3: Really does.
1: It does.
3: And you mixed it up a little.
1: I don't even have to ask you anymore. You just,
2: No. I know my role.
1: So, you guys are talking about fears?
3: Well, yeah, new fears unlocked, like will a scammer call me using an AI version of a loved one's voice and defraud me of all my money?
1: I saw an article about this.
2: Okay.
1: Not sure this would happen in Saskatchewan, but every time I sit on the toilet, I always feel like there's just going to be a giant cobra or something, like, come up through the toilet and, you know, bite.
2: Of course. Of course.
3: Toilet conda. I've heard of it.
2: Toilet conda. No, I actually, outhouses used to really scare me for that very reason. Because one time, I was at my grandma's house, and they had an outhouse behind their old farmhouse. And we used to like to use it as kids. Mm-hmm. And one time, I walked in and looked down, and there were a whole bunch of baby skunks.
3: No.
2: Yeah. And they started to hiss at me. And I'll tell you right now, I never pooped in an outhouse again.
3: He actually hasn't pooped since. It's a medical issue.
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1: Woody Aaron's on the phone.
2: What's the story?
3: Well, I was just thinking of something that the world needs more of to be a better place.
2: Oh, yeah.
4: I want some more.
2: More. More what?
3: The world needs more babas.
2: More grandparents?
1: Grandmas.
3: Well, babas in particular.
1: Yeah, grandmas. The world does need more grandmas.
3: I don't think stuffy when I think of my baba. I think Spitfire Firecracker teaches you how to live in the world properly, and that's what the world needs more of.
2: Oh, I see.
1: You're so right. It should actually be like every new house comes with a grandma. Like it's like an upgrade, like a dishwasher.
3: It whips you into shape and keeps you following the rules and teaches you right from wrong or pulls out the wooden spoon.
2: I can remember my grandmother spanking me, and it was kind of fun because she was a lot weaker than my mother, and so it was almost kind of fun.
1: Holiday spank.
2: Exactly. I was like, she cares enough about me to spank me, and it doesn't really hurt.
3: I think my older cousins might have gotten the wooden spoon a little bit because we all knew what the sound of the drawer made.
1: Oh, yeah.
3: When the wooden spoon was getting pulled out, and it was the third drawer down, and it made a specific squeak, and my older cousins would run if they heard the drawer even open. Like, she might just be making juice in the kitchen and needed a spoon.
1: I thought you meant grandmas, like, cookies and hugs. That's why the world needs more grandmas.
3: No. We need the ones that whip us into shape and teach us right from wrong. I think that the world needs a lot more of that these days.
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1: Jeff, what's going on?
2: I'm just calling because I didn't have a chance to call in yesterday about odd things getting stolen from my possession.
3: Okay, yeah.
1: Okay.
3: Apparently there was a bunch of bull semen stolen from a lab, a jet was stolen. There's a whole list of odd things that have been stolen.
2: Yeah, I didn't have anything that cool as bull yucky.
1: Bull yucky. Scientific term, yes. What was yours?
2: Oddly enough, someone broke into my truck one time in front of my house, and they stole pocket change out of the console, pair of sunglasses, a blanket I had, and oddly enough, I had a bag full of plastic bags that I would use for shopping for groceries and stuff. And I guess they needed it more than I did.
3: Well, they had to carry off all your other stuff.
1: Oh, yeah, that's why.
2: That's true. I guess they're planning ahead.
3: Yeah.
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1: Hey, it's Jet.
2: Hey, man.
1: I was calling about the Little Dabble Do Ya. Anything, you know, anything's good in small doses.
2: Yeah, for some reason, Joe Burrow doesn't like to go on boats except for little dabs.
3: Little Dabble Do Ya on boat riding.
1: Well, that's okay. I mean, for me, the bumps seem to rumble things out of me, so I get it.
3: Wait, what? That's why you go in a boat to get things moving?
1: That's why I don't go on the boat.
3: Oh, I see. Actually, that's right. A good point. Yeah. You do not want to be caught on a boat in the middle of a body of water with people when you start to get the tummy gurgles.
1: That's exactly right.
3: Okay. Well, what's that thing for you?
1: I mean, the thing for me is family reunions. We used to do this thing called Christmas in August, every August long weekend. And I learned that I cannot stand my extended family for 3 days in a row.
2: Yeah. No, it's really neat to see people you haven't seen in a long time. It's also nice to catch up with your friends and family. But they aren't people you pick to be with.
3: Right. If you haven't seen them in the last several years.
2: No, these are people that genetically you are connected to, and that maybe is where it ends.
1: Absolutely. And they all seem to think that they can give their opinions on how you live your life and stuff. And it's like, leave me alone, Karen.
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0: Gigi's on the line. Whit, this doesn't make any sense. She says she hasn't been bit yet this summer. How is this possible? There's no way.
1: I'm not itchy. I'm not scratchy.
2: Maybe you don't even emit carbon. Is it monoxide or dioxide?
1: Oh, I emit something.
3: It's definitely dioxide. Okay.
1: But my daughter Robin goes, Mom, I'm going to check you for mosquito bites because I think you're full. And nope, couldn't find one.
2: Wow. Ooh. This is like you have the anecdote.
0: Yeah.
2: Antidote.
1: Antidote.
0: The anecdote? Hit us with a nice anecdote, Jeej.
2: That'll keep the mosquitoes.
0: That's how you get the mosquitoes away. I got one on me. So I was in the supermarket. You wouldn't believe the size of the avocados. Oh, nothing's worth this. I'm getting the hell out of here. That's how you do it.
1: And I'm loving it.
2: I can't say any words. I don't know where my words are. They're gone.
0: Oh, there's one on my shoulder. Have you seen the price of diesel? Nothing's worth this. Leave her alone, guys.
2: We're trying to bore them. We got to bore them away.
0: Hit them with the anecdotes. That's how you do it.
4: Born in Saskatoon, made for the world stage. This is Saskatoon's own One Bad Son. 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
1: Gary's on the horn. It's Aussie Week.
2: You were talking about Aussie and how the dark music came about.
3: Yeah, yeah.
2: It was Geezer Butler, and I think Tony Iommi had went to a movie and noticed how people got into the scary movies. And that's where they got their idea, why can't we make scary music?
3: Brilliant, man.
2: Geezer was pretty dark, so.
3: I love the fact that Tony Iommi, like, had no fingers, you know? He lost those two fingers in a, 'cause he was a steel worker.
2: On his fret hand, too.
3: Yeah, and he just created his own prosthetic fingers.
2: Yeah, he still does to this day.
4: Probably hard to, like, open a beer or a pop.
2: You know? I thought you used the other hand for that.
4: I mean, I guess you could. What happened to that guy that we talked to?
3: He lost his thumbs.
4: Yeah, he lost his thumbs.
3: Nick, he got them sewed back on, remember?
4: Oh, that's right. Yeah.
3: They were gnarly.
4: Yeah. Yep. And the hospital couldn't do it, so he just found an old lady to crochet them back on.
3: Okay, stop.
2: Crazy glue.
4: Those wait times, you know, they'll get you.
3: They've never been warmer. Cute little sweater.
4: There's a button on one of them. Okay,
3: we always go too far. Remember when our boss told us to stop going so far?
4: Yeah, I'm sorry.
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24: 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You've got Rock 102's Drive and Shine happening this Saturday. 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Completely free to get into the car show and probably some of the nicest rides you'll ever see. 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That's what's happening around Saskatoon. I'm Whitney.
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1: Okay, we got Andy on the phone. Andy, we're getting weird with this here. We're talking about what animal you think you could fight in the wild. Because apparently at the X here, there used to be people could wrestle bears. At another fair, somebody saw somebody wrestling a kangaroo. We had somebody talk about timber wolves were following them before.
2: I've had a timber wolf come up on me. I was stuck with my three-wheeler.
1: What?
2: And it was like, it was making a beeline right for me out of the bush. And by the time I got that thing, trust me, I got a little extra energy all of a sudden. I got my three-wheeler up and out of the bog, and it was like, I don't know, 40 feet behind me.
1: When you say you're a three-wheeler,
2: yeah,
1: are you talking about like an ATV kind of thing, or are you talking about your tricycle as a baby?
2: Not my Hot Wheels big wheel.
1: I was riding my trike, these damn Timberwolves.
2: It's a slick-looking big wheels you got there. I got the handle.
1: Oh, a puppy. Come on, puppy.
2: Puppy.
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1: I know this is ridiculous, but we're playing F, Marry, Kill. You probably remember from playing it in elementary or high school. Okay, here we go. April, you've got a mosquito, a bear, and a shark. Go.
2: Okay, F the mosquito, because mosquitoes mate in swarms.
3: Whoa, I didn't know that. Mosquitoes mate in swarms.
2: And then they go for the blood, so they kind of got like a orgy blood thing going on.
3: Interesting.
2: They're probably all wearing little robes and masks, so they probably won't even know who you are anyway. Just go home with a few mosquito bites and you're good.
3: Adorable. So who are we marrying?
2: Marry the bear.
1: Mm-hmm.
2: Because, you know, nights in front of the fire on a bearskin rug.
3: Got it. Into
2: yeah,
3: it.
2: He's like the only thing among the three that is remotely intelligent enough to cohabitate with.
3: That's true.
2: You know, as long as I feed him, he'll be loyal.
3: Okay, and we're going to kill the shark. Why are we killing the shark?
2: They're just like blood-hungry pieces of cartilage.
3: That's a good
1: Man,
3: point.
1: You make some good points.
3: I love this. Everybody's making like actual logical sense.
1: Yeah.
3: And it is the most illogical, stupid question.
1: And did you ever hear Winnie the Pooh speak too? Like, if your bear had that voice,
4: Christopher Robin,
3: Come here, give me a kiss.
4: Oh, put that over there.
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3: 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I'm Whitney.
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1: Okay, we got Peter on the line. We're playing F, Marry, Kill because apparently we're 6 years old. You've got a mosquito, a bear, and a shark. Go, buddy.
2: I think I have this down now, thinking logically. For the kill, it's going to be the shark.
1: Okay.
2: Because I can't swim, and also shark meat's kind of delicious.
1: Oh, interesting. Illegal, so but interesting.
2: We got to throw that in there. So is bear meat, but with the bear, I'm going to screw the bear.
3: Okay.
1: Okay.
2: Because when we're done, we can both roll over and hibernate for 6 months.
3: Like
2: so
3: it.
2: There's that.
1: Yes.
3: Very
1: yeah.
3: good logical
1: nice,
3: choice.
1: Nice.
2: And then marry, I'm going to marry the mosquito. Because after you get married, you go out, you get some, you know, some life insurance and all that kind of stuff. And then I'm going to go out to a park, and then my mosquito wife is going to go and bite someone, and they're going to smack it, and oh no, I'm cashing in on that.
3: This is very logical.
1: You know what's interesting is that I never thought about it from that angle. If you were like, something happens to you and you need blood, you can be like, hey, go find some B positive for me.
3: That's so true.
1: You know what I mean?
2: I feel like you're going to die before the mosquito's going to be able to transfer the
1: before he comes back with his milliliter of blood. Yeah.
3: How much time we got?
1: Go get some more. Hurry.
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1: Jordy's on the horn. Buddy, we're asking what animal you think you could fight in the wild. It is a weird question, but that's why we're going for it. We're getting some weird answers here. What do you think?
2: I'd want to do them. I know at some zoos, they have a rope and they do like a tug of war. And the one, it's like they have like three grown men going up against a lion. And they're just doing like a tug of war with this big rope. The lion's just playing with them. Like,
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2: I'd try something like that. 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
21: 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Of course, you got Rock the River going on. You got events happening at the Sutherland Automotive Speedway. You've got Rock 102's Drive and Shine happening this Saturday. A great way to win prizes. And best of all, that downtown car show going on from 10 a.m. to 4 p.m. Sunday, August 16th. Completely free to get into the car show and probably some of the nicest rides you'll ever see. For more info, rock102rocks.com. That's what's happening around Saskatoon. I'm Whitney.
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6: 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I'm Whitney.
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And this one's for the silence and the questions that it brings, and the smell of time and the reverence.

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8: 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That's what's happening around Saskatoon. I'm Whitney.
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16: 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That's what's happening around Saskatoon. I'm Whitney.
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The only thing left to do is rock the river. 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
1: It's Joanne, and I want to talk about what the world needs more of.
2: Oh, yeah.
3: Alicia, I want some more.
4: I want some more.
1: More.
4: What is it?
1: Well, when I was a kid, we used to have block water fights. And that they were multi-generational.
2: Really?
1: And the awesome part about that is, you know, Mrs. Schmidtke on the corner would come out in her 60s bathing suit. And all his kids would go run and get ours. And we'd have galvanized tubs of water everywhere. And we all had those itsy-bitsy little water pistols like we used to have. Like, we didn't have super soakers or anything. So
4: yeah.
1: We had these little tiny ones. So, and we'd fill up our little water pistols, and you could shoot anybody. You could shoot that kid on the corner that pisses you off all the time if you're an adult.
4: You could shoot their dad.
1: You could go get your dad, and he can get you, and you could go over to the neighbor's mother and just shoot her like crazy, and she could shoot you. And it was a really good microaggression.
2: And what a way to relieve tension in the neighborhood. Just a big old... I can remember one time we did something like that. And, of course, I was from the farm. So we came into town, and they were having, like, we were having a water balloon fight. And we had one of those water balloon slingshots.
4: Oh, yeah.
2: Oh, but we hit little Timmy on the corner right in the face and broke his glasses. Well, let me tell you, that was not a way to relieve tension.
4: Woody, little Timmy was still mad because that previous winter you had already broke his other glasses with an ice ball.
2: Yeah. Poor little Timmy didn't fare very well.
4: Nope.
2: That teaches him to come outside.
4: Hands up, Timmy.
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1: Hey, it's Joel, guys. How's it going?
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1: Hey, back from a 10-day family trip to BC and survived, so that's always good.
3: Oh, did you drive or fly?
1: 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It was great. It was amazing.
4: Did you pull over to the side of the road and drink the water trickling down from the melting glaciers?
1: We were worried about the bear sightings. We decided not to.
3: Yeah.
1: But next year we'll do that.
2: I used to do that, but now my teeth are too sensitive. That water's too cold.
4: Okay.
1: Oh, I hate cold water now because of that. Drink one pop of glacier and you're ruined for life.
2: Yeah, yeah. And I'm always worried that there's going to be somebody up on that glacier washing their dirty dishes in that water.
4: Okay. What were you calling about?
1: Well, you guys are talking about how a little dab will do you.
2: Oh, a little a little dab of glacier water. That's all I need.
1: Exactly. For me, it's Saturday morning cartoons. I used to love sitting in front of the Saturday morning cartoons on the TV with a bowl of cereal, like Fruit Loops or some Frosted Flakes. And I figure with little Saturday morning cartoons, a little yabba dab will do you.
4: Good call.
1: See what I did there?
2: I see what you did there.
4: There it is.
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1: Who's this?
2: Hey, it's Jordan.
1: Hey, Jordan.
3: Hey, what's
1: up? You sound
3: up?
1: Happy.
3: Yeah.
1: You know, Jordan, you sound legitimately happy.
3: Let's take Jordan's happiness away by talking about his fears. did you have a fear that was recently unlocked, Jordan?
2: Tiny catfish from the Amazon.
1: What? Tiny catfish from the Amazon? Okay. Why does that scare you?
2: It's a tiny catfish that's got barbs on its fin and it's attracted to urine. When somebody takes a whiz in the water, the thing swims up.
3: Nope.
2: And the only thing to get it out is you gotta pretty much flay the affected area.
1: No!
3: Don't say flay!
1: No, don't say flay when you're talking about the business!
2: Yeah, that's...
1: Could you not coax it out with more urine? Like, if you get
2: No, because the barbs are facing backwards. If you try to pull it out, it's not
3: going to
2: be fun.
3: Oh, my God. This brings a whole new meaning to the words flay-o-fish.
2: No.
1: There's got to be a way to maybe, like, get a friend to pee on your thing so that it turns the fish around.
2: No, it's just you don't go swimming in the Amazon. That's how
3: That's really the easiest.
1: No, which is too bad because I had planned to do that this afternoon.
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1: Who's this?
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2: You were talking about your worst fears unlocked.
1: Okay, yeah. I was saying that all these scammers who have figured out how to use AI to trick people into giving them money over the phone, that's freaking me out.
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2: Oh, my God.
1: What fear has been unlocked for you?
2: Snakes.
4: It's very real.
2: I don't know why. I don't know what the phobia is, but I have it. And so my youngest daughter and I were on a trip, and it was her 12th birthday, and we were going ziplining. And so we're on the, and you guys know when you're in the tropics and they take you on the tours, and they're like, they point out the flowers.

0: slippers and da da da da. 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And the bus starts to slow down, and I see this gentleman walking on the side of the road, and he has like a windbreaker on. And he looks kind of like the Hunchback of Notre Dame, like, not to be rude, but he was misshapen.
1: Okay.
0: And it looks like he's got something around his neck. He unzips it. He is wearing, he's like Mr. T with snakes. And he has them around his arms, around his neck. I'm not kidding.
2: A coat of snakes under his windbreaker?
0: Yes. Yes. And then the bus stops, and he's right beside me.
2: No.
0: Kid you not. I push my child out of my way, and I scoot to the other side of the bus, and I'm standing there. I'm surprised I didn't poop myself or have a heart attack.
1: You know what's scary about snakes?
0: Mm. Everything.
1: Well, they don't have legs. So that means that they just drag their penises along while they walk.
2: So they're tough as hell. Okay. They don't give a F.
0: You just put a whole new spin on it for me.
1: I mean,
0: I still don't like them.
1: I feel sorry for snakes. Because they're just dragging their business all the time. Unless they have extremely small businesses.
2: Well, they were before they started dragging.
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1: Woody, Krista's hanging out.
2: Hey, Krista, how's it going?
3: It's pretty good. How are you?
1: Good. What's up?
3: You guys were talking about weird stuff that got stolen from you.
2: Oh, yeah. Double whammy.
1: What had you saying? They stole my wood? Why am I saying it like that? I don't know.
3: Yeah, I had a weird one. I had a snow shovel stolen out of my porch when I first moved here.
2: Uh-oh.
3: And, of course, I brought it with me because you use all your money moving. And I thought, well, this is a terrible snow shovel because it had the handle that had already cracked in the middle. And every time you shoveled a scoop, it would pinch you on that soft part right between your thumb and your finger.
2: Oh, no.
1: Oh, pinchy hand shovel.
3: Yeah, it was terrible. Absolutely terrible. But I thought, I can work with this for another year. I'll just put some duct tape on it.
2: You made it too good. You should have left the pinchy. That burglar, who clearly was going to use that shovel to go out and make money shoveling driveways, would be like, every time he'd be like, I should never have stole this.
3: Well, I hadn't actually fixed it yet. So that's exactly what would have happened to him.
1: Oh.
3: At least once.
2: Okay, so somewhere in the world, there's a criminal who's got a pinchy finger scab.
3: Yeah, I think that was some well-deserved karma.
1: And every time it snows, Krista laughs and laughs and laughs.
3: I do still. It's been 20 years and I still laugh.
1: 20 years? Okay. You might want to let the shovel go at this point.
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1: Hey, Lisa, what's going on?
2: Oh, I'm calling in about stuff that is good, but you can't have too much.
3: Ah, dabble do ya.
1: Dabble do ya.
2: Yeah. Pineapple. Love pineapple. We're not going to get on the debate about pizza.
1: Okay.
2: But it's got that natural enzyme in it. My tongue turns into meat. I hate it. I love pineapple so much, but I can't eat too much of it because my tongue goes weird.
1: Yes, it hurts your mouth, right?
2: Yes. It's actually has a natural enzyme in it to break down meat.
1: Can
2: you use it as a meat tenderizer, like legitimately. It works really well, actually. I've done it. But that's what happens to your tongue if you eat too much. So
3: I always thought all my life, I thought it was because I only ever ate pineapple out of the tin can.
2: And,
3: and I thought, well, in this process of, you know, pulling it out of the tin can, I must have licked the lid and cut myself or something.
2: No. It's literally the pineapple itself. Try cooking. Soak your meat in pineapple juice.
3: It makes it so good.
1: Woody, did you hear that? Soak your meat in pineapple juice while you lick out your pineapple can.
3: That's right. Soak my meat. I guess that's why the rings come in handy.
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1: Papa Roach, wake up calling. The Lazy's too tough to die.
0: Playing now.
1: They're pretty reckless. When

0: Aaron's on the phone, buddy. We are extremely immature here, so we're asking F, marry, kill. You got a mosquito, a bear, and a shark as your options. What do you do?
1: You know what we're going to do? We're going to F that mosquito.
0: Okay.
1: We're going to marry that bear because then we're going to get like 5 months of sleep every year.
0: Ooh.
1: And we're going to kill the shark because we don't have sharks around here.
2: Wow. These are all very logical.
0: Right?
2: No one ever says F the mosquito. Did you say F the mosquito?
1: I think so, yeah.
2: So how do you, like, yeah. Why that? I feel like it would be kind of like...
1: Difficult, yeah.
2: Yeah, okay, difficult is also...
0: I feel like I have the appropriate girth for a mosquito, so... But you're right. Not only would you get 5 months of sleep with the bear, you could also just, like, eat your face off in those other months, right? Because then you go hibernate.
2: Right. Everybody, because they want to eat.
0: They load up.
1: That's right.

0: as much as you can before you get to go to bed for 5 months.
1: Man.
2: You're smart.
1: That's the perfect answer. He went 3 for 3.
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1: Okay, Colin's on the line. We're playing F, Marry, Kill because we are 6 years old. Here we go. You've got a mosquito, a bear, and a shark. What do you do?
2: I'm going to F the shark because guess what? It's a one-night stand. I never see him again. If I don't go in the water...
1: And you know, if you're going to have a one-nighter, you probably want to have like a like an angry, crazy one, right?
2: Well, and you're never going to see them again, right? Like, it's like dated out of country. I'm never going back to that country.
1: That's fair. And it, you know what? And it's an international water, so anything goes.
2: That's right. All's fair. I'm gonna kill the bear because, honestly, they suffer enough as it is. They have a bad rap.
1: Okay.
3: Interesting.
2: And then I'm going to marry the mosquito because the mosquito deserves to suffer the most.
3: Wow.
1: Nicely done.
3: You went the other way. I like that.
2: Yeah, I can make that mosquito hate his life.
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1: Gigi's on the line. We are going back to our school days and being extremely immature, Gigi. We are playing F, Marry, Kill. You've got a mosquito, a bear, and a shark. What do you do?
2: F the shark, marry the bear, kill the mosquito.
1: Why?
3: Uh-huh. We need an explanation.
2: Okay, so the shark is kind of like the bad boy of the three.
3: Totally.
2: And who's not into a bad boy?
3: Yeah, they're fun, but they're not fun to marry. Yep.
2: Exactly. Marry the bear because they're cuddly.
3: Yep.
1: They are.
2: And you can train them.
3: Ooh.
1: That's true.
3: Also good.
1: And you could take them, like, to the ex and make some money off them.
2: Yeah. And then, obviously, kill the mosquito.
1: But how would you bang the shark?
2: I don't know.
1: I don't even know where its parts are.
3: That is tomorrow's problem, you know?
1: Okay.
3: I think they're actually on the inside, and they come out.
1: Really?
3: Oh. I think there's, like, a slit, and then it's like...
1: Because sharks keep, like, there's always more and more sharks. So some sharks got to be banging out there somewhere.
2: Or they're just like, you know, they drop eggs and then they drop sperm and it all co-mingles. And
1: oh, they do one of those.
3: Look, claspers and cloaca.
1: The cloaca. And they just rub up on each other.
3: It's like a dolphin.
1: I mean, that's beautiful.
2: Okay, see, there you go.
1: As angry as sharks are, it looks like they make love.
3: You're right, it is very sweet.
1: They're very sensual beings.
3: And gentle.
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17: 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I'm Whitney.
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1: Kirk's on the horn. What's going on, buddy?
2: What is this I just heard about polysporin tasting better than ranch?
1: That was from an older show. It was like a best of, but... Yeah, ranch is awful.
3: Yeah, we both hate ranch.
2: Okay. Now, we got to set both of you straight, obviously.
3: Okay, tell us your love for ranch.
2: Well, you can't get anything better. It works on everything.
3: No, it smells like farts and it tastes worse.
1: Works on everything? What are you talking about?
2: Man, I put that on like everything. Just like hot sauce. Put that shit on everything.
3: If you can leave a bottle of something out in the sun and then open it and it still tastes the same, it's not good, man.
1: If you take it in from the sun, it might taste better. No. That's the sign right there.
2: Vinegar separates. It definitely does not taste the same. You're obviously not trying Hidden Valley Ranch.
3: Oh, there's a...
1: We got to go with the Hidden Valley Ranch.
3: I see.
2: Oh, yeah.
1: All right. See, in our opinion, it's not hidden enough. Disgusting.
3: That was not funny, but he really liked it. That's very nice of him. That was very good.
2: Yeah, it was quick.
0: This is Rock

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19: This is Brian DeGella with the weekly fishing conditions from around Saskatchewan, courtesy of the Fishing Hole. Deep water may be the key to success when fishing the warm days of August. For lake trout anglers, 70 to 100 feet of water is the depth to fish at on Lac La Ronge, Little Bear, or White Swan Lakes. Try jigging tube jigs or trolling with downriggers and flatfish. Try trolling Willalise or Ford Fenders with small spoons down in 25 feet of water for browns, tigers, and spike on Pipero Lake. And walleye anglers are snap jigging, crankbaiting, and spinner rigging in 20 to 30 feet of water. Good lakes for deep water walleye include Turtle, Last Mountain, and Diefenbaker. And those are the fishing conditions from around the province, courtesy of the Fishing Hole at 805 Circle Drive. Remember, you can count on the Fishing Hole. Good luck and good fishing.
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1: Gigi's on the line. We are going back to our school days and being extremely immature, Gigi. We are playing F, Marry, Kill. You've got a mosquito, a bear, and a shark. What do you do?
2: F the shark, marry the bear, kill the mosquito.
1: Why?
3: Uh-huh. We need an explanation.
2: Okay, so the shark is kind of like the bad boy of the three.
4: Totally.
2: And who's not into a bad boy?
3: Yeah, they're fun, but they're not fun to marry. Yep.
2: Exactly. Marry the bear because they're cuddly.
3: Yep.
1: They are.
2: And you can train them.
3: Ooh.
1: That's true.
3: Also good.
1: And you could take them, like, to the X and make some money off them.
2: Yeah. And then obviously kill the mosquito.
1: But how would you bang the shark?
2: I don't know.
1: I don't even know where its parts are.
3: That is tomorrow's problem, you know?
1: Okay.
3: I think they're actually on the inside and they come out.
1: Really?
3: Oh. I think there's like a slit, and then it's like...
1: Because sharks keep, like, there's always more and more sharks. So some sharks got to be banging out there somewhere.
2: Or they're just like, you know, they drop eggs and then they drop sperm and it all co-mingles. And
1: oh, they do one of those.
3: Look, claspers and cloaca.
1: The cloaca. And they just rub up on each other.
3: It's like a dolphin.
1: I mean, that's beautiful.
2: Okay, see, there you go.
1: As angry as sharks are, it looks like they make love.
3: You're right, it is very sweet.
1: They're very sensual beings.
3: Gentle.
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0: Dylan's on the phone. Buddy, there are so many mosquitoes that we've started wondering about their lives. What do they do? What are these mosquitoes actually doing when they're not biting us?
1: Honestly, I think they, like, first thing in the morning, they have, like, a little toolbox meeting where they kind of, like, you know, get together and you know, this is what we're going to do. This is how many people we're going to, you know, just, you know, absolutely destroy for the day. And then, they say, oh, you know.
2: And then they're like, Craig bit 70 people yesterday. Everyone give it up for Craig. Yeah.
1: They got to punch in every day, and they're like, you know, like,
0: I wonder,
1: guys, you know, watch out for swinging hands and don't.
0: There's just like, there's one. Okay, let's be safe out there, everyone. Hey, let's have a good day today.
1: Yeah, no near misses or nothing today, guys. We all want to go home.
2: We all want to get home with the family.
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0: Gigi's on the line. Whit, this doesn't make any sense. She says she hasn't been bit yet this summer. How is this possible? There's no way.
1: I'm not itchy. I'm not scratchy.
2: Maybe you don't even emit carbon. Is it monoxide or dioxide?
1: Oh, I emit something.
0: It's definitely dioxide.
2: Okay.
1: But my daughter Robin goes, Mom, I'm going to check you for mosquito bites because I think you're full. And nope, couldn't find one.
2: Wow. Ooh. This is like you have the anecdote.
0: Yeah.
2: Antidote.
1: Antidote.
0: The anecdote? Hit us with a nice anecdote, Geej.
2: That'll keep the mosquitoes.
0: That's how you get the mosquitoes away. I got one on me. So I was in the supermarket. You wouldn't believe the size of the avocados. Oh, nothing's worth this. I'm getting the hell out of here. That's how you do it.
1: And I'm loving it.
2: I can't say words. I don't know where my words are. They're gone.
0: Oh, there's one on my shoulder. Have you seen the price of diesel? Nothing's worth this. Leave her alone, guys.
2: We're trying to bore them. We got to bore them away.
0: Hit them with the anecdotes. That's how you do it.
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1: Okay.
2: Our good buddy Locker from the Green Zone. To what do we owe, this wonderful surprise?
3: Well, I thought I'd pop in. Have you guys seen the new Happy Gilmore?
1: Oh.
4: My name is Happy Gilmore.
5: Oh, boy.
4: 30 years ago, I decided to give golf a try.
1: Yeah, well, you should have probably just left it there, buddy.
3: I wonder if they could have got more cameos in.
5: Oh, yeah. Could you slam in about 37,000 more guys?
1: There was a lot of cameos.
3: He was going for the record.
1: Yeah.
3: There had to be at least 50.
1: What a terrible movie.
3: Yeah, it was. And John, I love John Daly.
1: Yeah.
3: I have his pants.
1: Yeah, yeah.
3: He is not a good actor.
1: I don't think he realized he was acting. I think he's got such bad liver cirrhosis and his mind is so mentally deranged, he believes Happy Gilmore was an actual player on the tour.
5: I think I played against him.
1: I remember him being a golfer.
3: You're probably right.
5: Wait, did you play?
3: Was it the 90s?
1: Yeah.
5: John Daly's acting was not the worst part of that movie. It was not. The whole thing was just bad.
1: Garbage.
3: I wanted it to be good. And I think that's part of the problem. When you sit down with the expectation that you're going to get something, to follow up something you love.
1: Yeah. Mm-hmm.
3: And then it falls short like that. It's even worse. You know what I think? I think Adam owes me an apology and everyone else.
1: Amen, brother.
3: I love Adam Sandler. He could pick up my Netflix charge for a couple months, too.
5: That's the very least he could do. Cover us each for a month.
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1: Hey, Brenda, do you have anything that lately has triggered a new fear?
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2: 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And she said March of next year.
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1: Okay, whoa. You asked Siri when World War III will be, and she says March of next year?
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1: Okay, Sherry, go for it. 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
1: It's Adam from Rockstar. How are you guys doing today?
2: We're okay.
3: What's up, Adam?
1: You guys are talking about actors that owe us an apology.
3: Okay, so our friend Locker from the Green Zone is just in, and he said that Adam Sandler owes him an apology for Happy Gilmore 2 and should maybe pay his Netflix for a month.
2: I agree.
1: Yeah, I won't even watch it. There's no need for that movie to happen. Okay. But I've got another one. Okay. Jim Carrey.
2: Okay.
1: Now, he's got a great catalog of movies, catalog of comedy movies, but the movie The Number 23.
3: Okay, let's
1: I was
3: see
1: so
3: here.
1: Excited. Now, most people haven't even heard of this movie, and for good reason, because it's a terrible, terrible thing.
3: Hey, Adam, let me look it up here.
4: The Number 23, a heart-wrenching odyssey into paranoia.
2: Oh, yeah.
4: And the most horrifying metamorphosis ever told.
5: I'm buying this for you.
3: It looks like 2014 this came out?
1: Yes, and I was so excited to get him into this. He was starting to work in these, like, more serious roles, and this was going to be, like, a really dark psychological thriller. Ooh. And then the big reveal at the end made me want to go punch the screen. And I will spoil it.
2: Yeah, spoil
1: it. The author's name is Top Secrets. It's supposed to also read Top Secrets. It is the dumbest thing. It's all based on a pun. And it's like, hey, let's do if Ace Ventura was in a dark movie. And I want my money back still, with interest, from 2014.
2: That's a decade ago. That's more than a decade ago.
1: I am very good at holding grudges.
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1: Hey, who's this?
2: Carmen.
1: Hey, Carmen.
2: Talking about things being stolen out of your vehicle?
1: Well, yeah, odd things being stolen.
2: You know, he's building townhouses up in Lloydminster, eh?
1: Mm-hmm.
2: Framing crew, you know?
1: Mm-hmm. As you do.
2: Yeah, so I had a trailer, and I had, like, over $4,000 of power equipment in the box of my truck.
1: Uh-oh.
2: And one morning I came out, and here they smashed out the passenger side. All they stole was a bottle of Advil.
1: Oh. Maybe they broke their hand when they broke the window, and they're like, thank God there's a bottle of Advil.
2: Yeah, I know. And then on top of it, they took the ashtray.
3: Oh, so then you had an ashtray hole?
2: Yeah.
3: Aw, rude.
1: What a bunch of jerks.
2: Like, who does that?
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1: All right, go ahead, Cole.
2: I had something weird stolen out of my truck. Well, I actually got a lot of stuff stolen out of my truck, but they were weirdly selective.
3: Okay.
2: I had a nice winter jacket in there. Mm. That was gone. All my hockey reffing equipment was in there. That was gone.
3: Oh.
2: But then beyond that, yeah, they took some weird stuff. They took the greasy old hats off my dash.
3: Oh. Wow.
2: But they kind of missed the jackpot because I had a couple hundred bucks of hard liquor under my back seat.
3: Oh.
1: They missed it?
2: They missed that. So, I mean.
3: Oh, well, maybe.
2: Something of a Christmas miracle.
1: Oh, yeah. God bless us, everyone.
4: Or they were recovered alcoholics that like to play dress up. So they think they won in the end. They got all the hats. They got the referee equipment. I mean, they are thinking they saw the alcohol, Cole, and they said, no way. We're not slipping into that slippery slope. We're already breaking and entering.
2: Or else maybe they saw it and they said, after this, he's going to need that.
1: Oh, that was nice of them. Those,
4: oh, kind-hearted.
1: Those Cole cosplayers.
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1: Hey guys, it's Diana, Princess Warrior.
2: Diana. Princess Warrior! Gets better every time.
3: It really does.
1: It does.
3: And you mixed it up a little.
1: I don't even have to ask you anymore. No.
2: I know my role.
1: So, you guys are talking about fears?
3: Well, yeah, new fears unlocked, like will a scammer call me using an AI version of a loved one's voice and defraud me of all my money?
1: I saw an article about this.
2: Okay.
1: Not sure this would happen in Saskatchewan, but every time I sit on the toilet, I always feel like there's just going to be a giant cobra or something like come up through the toilet and, you know, bite.
2: Of course. Of course.
3: Toilet conda. I've heard of it.
2: Toilet conda. No, I actually, outhouses used to really scare me for that very reason. Because one time I was at my grandma's house and they had an outhouse behind their old farmhouse. And we used to like to use it as kids. Mm-hmm. And one time I walked in and looked down and there were a whole bunch of baby skunks.
3: No.
2: Yeah. And they started to hiss at me. And I'll tell you right now, I never pooped in a house again.
3: He actually hasn't pooped since. It's a medical issue.
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1: Woody, Aaron's on the phone.
2: What's the story?
3: Well, I was just thinking of something that the world needs more of to be a better place.
2: Oh, yeah.
4: I want some more.
2: More!
3: More.
2: More what?
3: The world needs more babas.
2: More grandparents?
1: Grandmas.
3: Well, babas in particular.
1: Yeah, grandmas. The world does need more grandmas.
3: I don't think stuffy when I think of my baba. I think Spitfire Firecracker teaches you how to live in the world properly, and that's what the world needs more of.
2: Oh, I see.
1: You're so right. It should actually be like every new house comes with a grandma. Like it's like an upgrade, like a dishwasher.
3: It whips you into shape and keeps you following the rules and teaches you right from wrong or pulls out the wooden spoon.
2: I can remember my grandmother spanking me, and it was kind of fun because she was a lot weaker than my mother, and so it was almost kind of fun.
1: Holiday spank.
2: Exactly. I was like, she cares enough about me to spank me, and it doesn't really hurt.
3: I think my older cousins might have gotten the wooden spoon a little bit because we all knew what the sound of the drawer made.
1: Oh, yeah.
3: When the wooden spoon was getting pulled out, and it was the third drawer down, and it made a specific squeak, and my older cousins would run if they heard the drawer even open. Like, she might just be making juice in the kitchen and needed a spoon.
1: I thought you meant grandmas, like, cookies and hugs. That's why the world needs more grandmas.
3: No. We need the ones that whip us into shape and teach us right from wrong. I think that the world needs a lot more of that these days.
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1: Don't fear us, cheer us. 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What's that stand for? 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Galaxy defenders. Here come the men in black. They won't let you
2: surrender.
1: Oh, come on! It's remember! They got the little light thing that lets you remember. Come on!
2: I don't know.
1: All right, get out. 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

is the Offspring, Rock 102. Hopefully you're having a wonderful Sunday. It's not the nicest weather out there. It's not bad by any means, but, I kind of was hoping maybe summer would be a little nicer. But, hey, perfect weather to go out to the ball game tonight. Yeah, the Saskatoon Berries. They are in Game 3 of their playoff series against the Regina Red Sox tonight. Game time, 7 o'clock. Let's take a quick look at the weather. I don't think it's going to rain tonight. No, there may be a chance of showers this afternoon. So, if you are heading out to the Berries game, don't worry about the rain. There shouldn't be any. And go Berries, go. Let's seal the deal today.

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1: When it gets past 30 degrees, people get hot and they need music. 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
1: 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That's what's happening around Saskatoon. I'm Whitney.
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21: I don't know. This is like the 90s, man.

Oh, close. Is Rock the River all of a sudden? Yeah, it felt like ages ago we announced that show, and then all of a sudden it is coming up this weekend. Like, Friday is Limlifter, Sloan, and Everclear. Saturday night is going to be crazy with Northern Pikes, Default, the Tea Party, and Collective Soul. And then wrapping things up Sunday, our band Black Tea, of course, featured on Hometown Rock. Haywire, Starship featuring Mickey Thomas and Colin James. It is going to be a hell of a weekend.

0: There's Disturbed, Rock 102, filling in for Shaq one more time. He is back next week. How about them Riders, eh? Well, you know what? I don't know if that really counts here. We all expected them to beat the unwinning? The Ottawa Redblacks haven't won yet, so we expected them to win. And then, of course, it was a big game for Trevor Harris, who passed 40,000 passing yards. A little clip from the locker room after the game here.
1: I truly do love all y'all, man. And what we're capable of is even more than where we're at right now. So let's just keep pressing the envelope, man. Keep pressing and pushing each other. The sky's the limit, I promise, man. Tonight, this could go to a lot of different people, man.
0: They gave Trevor Harris the game ball after the game for passing 40,000 yards. And he seems like a genuine guy, really humble, and they have high hopes for the Riders this season. Can we go back-to-back? I don't know. Montreal, Edmonton, they look pretty good, too.

There's the Black Crowes. Rock 102. I don't know why that song reminded me of the fact that I'm watching Supernatural again right now. What a great series. Hopefully you're having a good Sunday. This is brand new music from Evanescence. Well, I guess the newest music from Evanescence. It's called Who Will You Follow?

There's Metallica, Rock 102. A couple stories that people seem to be talking about around Saskatoon right now. Of course, on Friday night, people waking up Saturday morning to that fire at Bethlehem High School. According to CKOM News, it is significantly damaged. Now, of course, this is like the add-ons. It's not the whole school, not the part that was connected to Shaw Center. Shaw Center is still open. But it's quite a bit of damage, and school is... it's around the corner, so I'm not sure what they're going to do. And then last night, sad story, a vehicle struck the Boychuk Drive overpass and burst into flames. There's some crazy videos, and somebody actually passed away on that. So I know the newsroom's heading over there to check out what the damage is, because traffic's a little backed up there, I think, still. Text me, 306-938-3733. Let me know if there's still a closure over there.

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And classic rock. We are Saskatoon's Rock Station. Rock 102.

There's some 41 pieces. It feels like ages ago they played their last show in Saskatoon. I'm so happy I got to go to that. That was just like, that hit all the right things in my brain. It made me so happy. Looking outside the window, that's kind of an overcast day. Not too hot, not too cold. Yeah, you could say it's like a Goldilocks day. It's just right. Perfect day for some baseball. And yes, the Saskatoon Berries, game 3 of their series with the Regina Red Sox tonight at 7 o'clock. Tickets are as low as $15. So if you want to go see some great baseball, take in some good entertainment, and just enjoy yourself on a Sunday night, why not watch some baseball?

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There's the Offspring, Rock 102. This next song coming up from Saskatoon's own The Sheepdogs. I was chatting with Ryan from The Sheepdogs. They've got brand new music coming out on the 13th, which is Thursday. So Thursday, Ryan from The Sheepdogs is going to swing by Hometown Rock, and we're going to debut a brand new Sheepdogs song. I have got to listen to it already. It sounds different than the usual Sheepdogs, but like in a good way. I don't know. The first time I ever listened to it, I was like, yes, this is a good song. You know when you hear a song and immediately you're like, yeah, I'm into this? That's what it's like. So stay tuned for Thursday, brand new music from The Sheepdogs. In the meantime, here's Nobody But You.

man, do we ever have a jam-packed week coming up. Collective Soul Gel, and of course they are here on the Saturday night for Rock the River, and man, it's just going to be non-stop fun at Rock the River this year. Of course, it's at the new location. Why can't I think of the name of that park? It'll come to me in a second. But kicking things off Friday night, Sully and Whitney are doing a live show down in the park from 3 until 6. And then, of course, it kicks off into a fantastic Friday night show with Limb Lifters, Sloan, and Everclear. And then Collective Soul, yes, there Saturday night, along with the Northern Pikes Default and the Tea Party. And then Black Tea, Haywire, Starship, and Colin James. Just like nonstop great bands coming up this weekend.

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Now I'm going to make myself sound uneducated here, but here goes. The Clash. Should I stay or should I go? When somebody first told me that The Clash was considered a punk band back in the day, I never believed them. You hear, like, I don't know, the 90s, early 2000s punk, and then you play that, and, like, hey, it does not sound like punk music, but it's kind of cool to know, like, how punk music has transitioned through the decades, and there you go, one of the original punk bands ever. Yeah, I sound like an idiot. But hey, if I'm learning something new every once in a while, maybe you are too.

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There's new music from Papa Roach, Wake Up Calling. They've just like had nonstop great songs lately. I'm loving the revival of Papa Roach. Hopefully you're having a great Sunday. It is not the greatest day weather-wise out there. Looking ahead, maybe some rain Monday, Tuesday, maybe a little later in the week. It's kind of just average summer weather. And I heard Whitney on Friday talking about how we're actually halfway through summer. So yeah, it doesn't look good right now, but hey, it's still August. Like, we've had 30 degrees in September and October before. We've got a long ways to go still.

There's the Wallflowers, Rock 102. A lot going on around the city over the weekend. Waking up Saturday morning, a terrible fire over at Bethlehem High School, the one connected to the Shaw Center there. As far as I can tell, I don't know if they know what caused it yet. I think they're investigating as to whether it was arson or something. I saw people rumoring online that maybe some kids were on top of the extensions there lighting fires or something. So we'll find out about that. And then waking up this morning, terrible news. Somebody died when they struck the Boychuk Drive overpass with their car. And there's some videos online of the car on fire. So there was a bit of a closure there as well at the Highway 16 Boychuk Drive. But I don't know what's going on in Saskatoon. I woke up Saturday morning, 6:30 in the morning, to people lighting off fireworks in my neighborhood. Like, come on.

plays Metallica, Rock 102. I was kind of chatting with some friends of mine. It feels like we're in a bit of a dead zone for sports right now. Like, yeah, I know the CFL is going on, and a big win by the Riders on Friday against the winless Ottawa Red Blacks. Of course, tonight, the Berries are playing Game 3 of their series against Regina Red Sox, so go Berries, go. Get your tickets. I think $15 will get you in there. Game starts at 7 o'clock tonight, but I was at the gym over at Motion Fitness in Stonebridge this morning, and you walk into the change room, and they're playing TSN, and they're showing CEBL highlights. I'm like, oh, man, they must really be reaching for some sports highlights right now if they're showing that.

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1: All right, this is in New Music Radar for now, but I think we all know where this song is going to go. It's already on its way to number one in the U.S. and in Canada. It is new music from Nickelback, maybe the heaviest song they've ever released. It's called Rattle the Cage.

first time I heard that song, brand new Nickelback, Rattle the Cage, I didn't actually even realize it was Nickelback. Like, you know, Chad Kroeger, it doesn't sound that much like it. Once you realize it's him, it's like, okay, that's Chad. But at first, it doesn't really sound like him. So I'm really interested to see what this new album is going to be. They've kind of teased that it's going to be a little all over the place. So maybe we're going to get some really heavy stuff in there. Maybe we're going to get some more of like the country Nickelback vibe. Who knows?

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26: 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Completely free to get into the car show and probably some of the nicest rides you'll ever see. For more info, rock102rocks.com. That's what's happening around Saskatoon. I'm Whitney.
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Twisted Sister, Rock 102. How's your Sunday going? It looks like it's kind of nice out there. Like, it's not raining at the moment. It's not very sunny either. Kind of like perfect weather for some baseball. And yeah, the Saskatoon Berries playing tonight. Game 3 against the Regina Red Sox. They won the first game, lost the second game. Correct me if I'm wrong, but I think we lost to Regina last year. So this might be a bit of a redemption series slash game for them. First pitch, 7 o'clock tonight. $15 is going to get you in there, and it's always a ton of fun over there. So go take in some baseball tonight.

There's Offspring, Rock 102. I think we can all relate to the fact that we all went through a phase at some point in time where our parents despised the music we were listening to. That song, every time I listened to it, my dad hated it. Especially the beginning part, and you can probably understand why. This next song, though, funny enough, everything seems to come full circle. My mom absolutely loves this song, to the point where she texted me and said, "Hey, I heard this song on the radio, and I added it to my playlist because I love it so much." And why not? This is an amazing song. This is Shine Down, a symptom of being human.

There's the SDHP. Rock 102. Let's just keep the music going. It feels like that kind of a Sunday. And this song just makes you feel good. Here's Pink Floyd. Wish You Were Here.

It's 3 days grace for Rock 102. It's Ugly Kid Joel filling in once more for Shaq. He's back next week. Looking through our text line, 306-938-3733. A lot of you have been asking for Rock the River tickets. Because, yeah, all of a sudden, that is this Friday. Sully and Witt are kicking things off with a live show, 3 till 6, down at the park. And, yeah, I don't know how all of a sudden it's like mid-August, but here we are. Show and Shine on Sunday. Going to be a ton of fun. Always a great time. Sherry and Woody are broadcasting in the morning. Sully and Witt take over. Bunch of great shows on Sundays. Well, it's going to be a fantastic weekend. But where was I going with this? Oh, yes, we have tickets to give away next week. So if you are looking to not buy tickets, you could win them. But my suggestion is if you really want to go see some of these bands, just go buy your ticket because they will sell out.

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Rock 102.

AC/DC, Back in Black. They're performing tonight in Edmonton, along with the Pretty Reckless. I'm jealous of everybody that got tickets and got to go out there, but they're also doing Winnipeg. As much as I want to see AC/DC, I don't know if I want to go to Winnipeg to do so, but hey, if you missed out on the Edmonton show, maybe you can go to the Winnipeg show.

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The only thing left to do is rock the river. 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

is the Foo Fighters, Rock 102. I feel like, you know, we had maybe, there were some great festivals throughout the summer in Saskatoon and area, but I feel like it was maybe a little quiet for some big shows, and all of a sudden we are just ramping things up. We got Bryan Adams coming. We got Journey coming. We got Rock the River this coming weekend, a ton of great acts. And then, of course, next month, all of a sudden, the Foo Fighters in Regina at Mosaic Stadium. That is going to be an incredible show.

Don't believe everything you see on the internet. But I saw, we're just going to repeat this anyways, Lindsey Buckingham and Stevie Nicks are talking again. Apparently they've patched things up. Why does that matter? I don't know. It's kind of cool. Like that, they have a, like one of the world's most well-known terrible relationships. And it would be pretty cool to maybe have the two of them get back together, do some music. They're very talented. Who knows what could happen? We'll see. I hope you're having a great Sunday. It looks all right out there. Not too hot, not too cold. Just kind of an average day in Saskatoon today, so. We will get some rain later in the week, though. In the meantime, here's Three Doors Down.

0: You know, I feel like Derek Hales are overdue to come do a show in Saskatoon. I saw them performing at the Regina X this year. It looked like a great time. They just always put on an amazing show whenever they come through. Hey, did you watch a Riders game on Friday? As expected, like, I kind of think it would have been terrible if we lost to the winless Ottawa Redblacks, but we did win. And Trevor Harris got the game ball after the game because he passed 40,000 yards passing.
1: Man, I truly do love all y'all, man, and what we're capable of is even more than where we're at right now, so let's just keep pressing the envelope, man. Keep pressing and pushing each other. The sky's the limit, I promise, man. Tonight, this could go to a lot of different people, man.
0: He just seems like a genuine and humble guy, and I'm happy the Riders are winning, and I'm happy he's doing well, because, hey, who knows, this could be maybe his last year. Also, what does pressing the envelope mean? Like, I know we know what it means, but, like, where did that come from?

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Rock 102.

is Aerosmith and Youngblood. I was looking in the mirror today and noticing more and more gray hairs seemingly every day, and I'm feeling a little old, so I'm going to make you feel a little old too. This song, Superman's Dead, of course off the Clumsy album, released in 1997. Yeah, this album turns 30 years old next year.

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There's Seether for Rock 102. What was going on in Saskatoon this weekend? Man, there were some interesting events. Waking up Saturday morning to a giant fire at the Bethlehem High School out by the Shaw Center there. The main part of the school and the Shaw Center that is connected to was not damaged, thankfully. But kind of the portables that they've been adding on there, those got significantly damaged. So school right around the corner, not sure what they're going to do there. And then waking up this morning, a terrible accident. Somebody passed away after their vehicle struck the Boychuk Drive overpass, closing part of Highway 16. There's some video online. The car just erupted in flame. Terrible story. But it definitely wasn't a quiet weekend in Saskatoon.

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2: Like the good old days, huh?

there's Weezer, Rock 102. I just wanted to give some love to all the local bands that were out performing this weekend. There was a ton of great shows around Saskatoon. Friday night over at the Green Room, I swung by there for a bit. Slutty Waste, Endless Retirement, and Landfall put on a great show. Saturday night over at the Blackhead, the Department Heads were playing, along with the Cryptor Kids. And then, of course, Koopalooza, just outside of town. Ton of great bands out there. There was five local bands, including Cooper Tripeau and the Broken Bones and Blue Beach Band. And it was a great weekend for local music in Saskatoon. So shout out to everybody that went out and checked out some local shows and supported our local artists. It means the world to them.

There's Guns N' Roses, Live and Let Die. I am wrapping things up here for myself today. Hopefully you had a fantastic weekend, and we're going to send you off with hopefully what I'm going to do when I get home. I'm going to get just wrapped up in a blanket on the couch, and I'm going to hopefully feel a little comfortably numb. Yeah, that was bad. Sorry. Here's Pink Floyd. Have a great Sunday.

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And classic rock. We are Saskatoon's Rock Station. Rock 102.